0: 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You're the best. No question about it. You're the best. Only in New York. 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